worthy. He deserves our praise. Hallelujah. Let everything that has breath praise the Lord. And that's what we are doing in this place.

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0: Woman. 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Today is the 10th of October 2026. If you are celebrating your birthday today, a big happy birthday to you. And I don't know, my baby brother is celebrating his birthday today, and I just want to make it awesome for him today. I do really hope you have the best day of your life. 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
1: Good morning. This is your weekly recap, and these are your headlines. President Hichilema officially opened the 24th National Assembly, targeted 10,000 megawatts in electricity generation capacity. Zema takes legal action over illegal mining in Namwala Game Management Area. In international news, Senegal urged Guinea-Bissau military rulers to restore political freedoms. In sports, Kunde Nangi joined Chicago Stars in $700,000 transfer.
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1: With your upfront and reliable news every day, my name is Viola Chuma. President Hakainde Hichilema accepted the resignation of Justice Catherine Kunda Mukungu as a judge of the Court of Appeal. Justice Mukungu tendered her resignation on October 1, 2026, in accordance with Article 142, Clause 5 of the Constitution. President Hichilema thanked Justice Mukungu for her service and wished her well in her future endeavors. In another development, on Tuesday, the Vet Association of Zambia, VAZ, welcomed President Hakainde Hichilema's call for intensified efforts to control livestock diseases. President Hichilema made the call during the Samo Liamomba traditional ceremony in Monze on Sunday, urging veterinary officers to work day and night to protect Zambia's $1 billion annual livestock export target. VAZ President Dr. Eugene Walia said vets are already working to vaccinate animals, instigate outbreaks, and enforce movement controls. However, he said staff shortages, limited transport, inadequate operational funding, and weak diagnostic capacity are hampering disease control. VAZ called for a vet human resource audit, recruitment, stronger disease surveillance, secure livestock checkpoints, and fully functional vet laboratories. Dr. Walia said the association wants to meet President Hichilema to discuss practical measures to strengthen animal health and support the country's beef export ambitions.
2: Some of the decisions now needed, such as Treasury Authority to recruit tests with the highest offices in the land. The association therefore respectfully requests an audience with His Excellency the President at his earliest convenience, together with the Honorable Minister and Permanent Secretary of Fisheries and Livestock, to report on the directives he himself issued and to agree practical steps to which the association stands ready to contribute its expertise. We thank the President for his call and congratulate him once again on his re-election. Our members are wide awake and ready to work day and night. Give our officers the numbers, the transport, secure checkpoints and the laboratories, and the USD $1 billion beef export target is within reach.
1: On Thursday, the Zambia Environmental Management Agency, ZEMA, took legal action against Goldstone Mining and Johnstone Mining for conducting unauthorized mining activities in the Namwala Game Management Area. ZEMA said the two companies operated without the required environmental impact assessments or environmental authorizations, contrary to the Environmental Act. The agency ordered the companies to restore the affected areas and say they would face further legal action over the environmental breaches. ZEMA had earlier suspended mining operations in the area. The Namwala Game Management Area is an important ecological buffer for Kafue National Park, supporting wildlife corridors, ecosystems and communities dependent on tourism and sustainable national resources. ZEMA added that unregulated mining threatens biodiversity, water sources and protected habitats, and that restoration would require clear timelines and transparent monitoring. In local news on Friday, President Hakainde Hichilema said government is targeting to expand Zambia's electricity generation capacity to 10,000 megawatts over the next 5 years to support economic growth and meet the country's energy needs. Mr. Hichilema said government will accelerate investments in the energy sector while encouraging private sector and citizen-led investments to increase power generation. Speaking during the official opening of the 14th National Assembly in Lusaka, the president said government would also upgrade and expand the national electricity transmission network to improve the reliability of power supply and strengthen regional interconnectivity. He said connecting Zambia's national grid to regional power pools has become critical, adding that public-private partnerships will play an important role in electricity transmission and distribution. Mr. Hichilema said the expansion of the energy sector is key to creating jobs, generating business opportunities, and supporting the country's industrialization agenda. In international news, Senegal urged Guinea-Bissau's military rulers to lift restrictions on political and civil activities amid growing uncertainty over the country's planned December elections. The call followed a warning by Guinea-Bissau's National Electoral Commission that conditions are not yet in place to hold presidential and parliamentary elections as scheduled. No official postponement has been announced. Senegal, which is mediating on behalf of the Economic Community of West African States, ECOWAS, said any changes to the electoral timetable must follow an inclusive and transparent process with clear guarantees for a return to civilian rule. Guinea-Bissau had been under military control since November 2025, when soldiers overthrew President Omaro Sissoko Embalo and suspended the electoral process a day before provisional election results were expected. Senegal urged all parties, including military leaders, to engage in dialogue, exercise restraint, and put the national interest first as political and security tensions continue to rise. Still in international news, the International Monetary Fund, IMF, reached a preliminary agreement with Niger that could see the West African country receive about $203 million over 3 years to support economic reforms. The agreement follows discussions in the capital, Niamey, on a new 38-month extended credit facility program and is subject to approval by the IMF Executive Board. The IMF said the existing program has helped Niger maintain macroeconomic stability despite significant economic shocks. Head of the IMF delegation, Julia Birch, said the proposed program is expected to consolidate economic stability and support the implementation of Niger's 2025 to 2029 development strategy. The fund projects Niger's economy to grow by 7% this year and at a nearly similar rate in 2027, driven by agriculture and oil exports. However, the IMF warned that the outlook remains vulnerable to security challenges, including jihadist attacks, as well as climate-related shocks. We now take a quick break and return shortly with sports news.
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1: Zambia's Copper Queen striker Rachel Kundanaji joins United States side Chicago Stars FC from Bay FC in a deal reportedly worth $700,000. The 24-year-old signed through the 2027 National Women's Soccer League season, becoming the first player recruited under Chicago's new chief soccer officer, Vlatko Andonovsk, Kunananji leads Bay FC as the club's all-time leading goal scorer, having scored 12 goals and provided 11 assists in 63 regular season appearances. Before moving to the United States in 2024, she impressed in Spain with Madrid CFF, finishing second in the league scoring charts with 25 goals in 29 appearances during her first season. At international level, Kundananji had been a key player for Zambia, featuring at the 2023 FIFA Women's World Cup and helping the Copper Queens qualify for the 2024 Paris Olympics. She is expected to join her new club ahead of its home match against Seattle Reign on October 18th. And on that sporting note, we have come to the end of the weekly recap. Before we go, here are the headlines once more. President Hichilema officially opened the 24th National Assembly, targets 10,000 megawatts in electricity generation capacity. Zema takes legal action over illegal mining in Namala Game Management Area. In international news, Senegal urged Guinea-Bissau military rulers to restore political freedoms. In sports, Kundananji joins Chicago Stars in a $700,000 transfer. My name is Viola Chuma. Good morning.
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4: From the small mining town of Shililabombwe, a young voice dared to dream beyond the borders of home. He rose from humble beginnings. He became a voice for the nation. They watched him climb. They watched him soar. And when the moment came to choose his name, he proved that he was indeed the Eagle One. But this moment, this very moment, is written in stone. Because destiny was never just an album. 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And now, get ready for more goosebumps. From Chililabombwe. 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
1: Good morning, Lusaka. It is mostly cloudy this morning and sunny in some parts with temperatures of 19 degrees Celsius and expected highs of 29 degrees Celsius. It's going to be breezy in the afternoon. Otherwise, there's going to be some sunshine with a temperature lows of 17 degrees Celsius with clear skies later. Winds are moving east at 21 kilometers per hour. Humidity is at 75%. Cloud cover is at 61%. Sunrise was at 05:43. And sunset will be at 18:05. Look, I was walking out of my house at 5 o'clock and I just noticed like the sun is really rising early these days. My goodness. Anyway, in Kasama, Northern Province, Zambia, it is sunny with temperatures of 17 degrees Celsius and expected highs of 33 degrees Celsius. It's going to be quite hot in the afternoon. Remember to hydrate. And temperature lows of 17 degrees Celsius. Clear to partly cloudy skies later at night. Winds are moving east at 10 kilometers per hour. Humidity is at 74%. Cloud cover is at 13%. Sunrise was at 05:34 and sunset will be at 17:51. Current temperature for Chipata in Eastern Province is mostly sunny already with temperatures of 20 degrees Celsius and expected highs of 32 degrees Celsius with spells of sunshine with thunder showers in some spots in the afternoon, so do expect that, and a temperature lows of 19 degrees Celsius with clear skies later. Winds are moving east-southeast at 17 kilometers per hour. Humidity is at 72%. Cloud cover is at 26%. Sunrise was at 05:27 and sunset will be at 17:47. That is your weather.
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0: Beautiful sounds of Kamza De Small featuring Tatatsi and Young Stunner and Sly with Angeke, giving you the right vibes this morning on Power 91.3 FM. If you're just tuning in, welcome to it. It is Zukani Saturday with me, your girl Viola, the baddest girl on radio. It is time for our fact of the day. Now, ladies and gentlemen, here's something that you might look, that might stun you a little bit. Okay, now, did you know you actually share DNA with a banana? Yeah. Did you know that humans share genetic similarities with bananas, chimpanzees, and even mushrooms? I mean, just talking about it makes it sound a little gross already, if I am being honest. Yeah. But humans share approximately 98 to 99% of comparable DNA sequences with chimpanzees, our closest living relatives. I mean, yeah. And while you may have heard that humans share around 50 to 60% of their genes with bananas, that does not mean half of your DNA is identical to a banana. But the reason we have these similarities is that living things, they do share ancient biological machinery, okay? When we talk about our cells need instructions to produce proteins, right? To process energy and, of course, to stay alive. Now, even yeast, right? The tiny fungus used in baking helps scientists study how human cells actually work. Now, if you've ever looked at the way that yeast operates, yeah. So the next time somebody tells you that you have nothing in common with other living things, remind them that deep inside our DNA, life shares an incredible history. Now, tell me, would you rather share your DNA with a banana or a chimpanzee? Because on this show, even your breakfast has a science story, but we're not going to get into that. Now, just in case you didn't know this, well, now you do know. Remember, you can get interactive with me. Let me know where it is you're listening from by simply, you know, sending me a text message. And yeah, I will be reading it live on air. Let me know what you're getting up to on a beautiful Saturday morning. It is the 10th of October 2026. If you are celebrating your birthday today, well, a big happy birthday to you. And I do hope that you have an amazing, amazing day. And yeah, I'm looking forward to spending some time with you all the way until 10 o'clock today.
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0: Simi and Kaylee Botman featuring Earl Breezy and Teddy Malloy with Ngia Wonga right here on Zukani Saturday. It is time for your global update this morning. Now, first up, according to Lusaka Times, President Hichilema turns second term to living standards, promising a skills college in every district. Now, he did tell Parliament that his second term will be guided, or rather judged by how ordinary people live, not by economic stability alone. Opening the first session of the 14th National Assembly in Lusaka, he did pledge a skills training college in every district and a public university in every province that has none. He also warned that the 2027 budget will carry financing measures the country has never seen before. Well, that sounds very, very promising, and it does sound really, really amazing. In more news, police have arrested 11 people for allegedly unlawfully assembling at the National Hero Stadium in Osaka following misleading information circulating on social media that money would be distributed to members of the public. I have so many questions. Now, police spokesperson Godfrey Chilabi says police received a report around 7:30 hours, that was yesterday, that large crowds had gathered at gate one of the stadium. Now, Mr. Chilabi explains that preliminary investigations indicate that the gathering was prompted by a deceptive social media post by an online commentator, right, encouraging members of the public to go to the stadium on the claim that money would be distributed. I don't know why we behave like this. Okay, somebody just says, have you worked? What is the money for? Right? You're being given money for what? Yo, I know, I'll never understand. Moving on, Hurricane Isaias has made landfall in the U.S. state of Florida and is expected to bring life-threatening flooding and winds that have forced thousands to evacuate. Now, the storm weakened slightly to a Category 2 hurricane with 110 and 175 kilometers per hour winds before ramming into Florida's western panhandle on Friday evening. Now, Florida, Alabama, and Georgia have each issued states of emergency, as you know, the Met Department did warn of life-threatening storm surges that could cause up to 9 feet of flooding in some areas. Now, if I was in an area like that, you don't need to tell me twice. I am moving. I am walking. I am running to anywhere but that place. Moving on, in more news, Ukraine's President Volodymyr Zelensky has condemned Donald Trump's announcement of a deal to import Russian diesel into the U.S. Now, Zelensky called it a gift to Russian President Vladimir Putin that amounts to an investment in a war that must be ended, not prolonged. Now, if you have been following, you know, the war in Ukraine, now Volodymyr Zelensky has been almost pleading, okay, and begging the U.S., like, not to entertain Russia, okay? Now, Trump said Putin had agreed to release 300,000 tons of diesel immediately to the American and global marketplace, followed by 500,000 tons in November and another million after that. Business seems to be booming, right? In more news, Ethiopia has accused Eritrea of an all-out invasion of its northern Tigray region and warned it will defend itself days after residents told the BBC Eritrean troops had crossed into the country. Now, in a letter sent to the UN Security Council and seen by the BBC, Ethiopia's foreign minister called it a blatant act of aggression that engages Ethiopia's inherent right to self-defense. I mean, now, Eritrean Information Minister Yamin Gebremeskel responded by saying it was facing an unprovoked war of aggression from its neighbor. Now, fighting broke out 2 weeks ago between the government and the party that controls Tigray, the Tigray People's Liberation Front. Now, both blame each other for violating a 2022 deal that ended a civil war. Now, Ethiopia says Eritrea is backing the TPLF with which it denies, of course. Now, during the two-year civil war, Eritrea has a key ally of the Ethiopian government, having fought alongside them against the TPLF. Now, I really do hope there won't be any more confusion. And like, I do hope there won't be, you know, confusion between these two countries, because right now we cannot take any more. We're calling for peace everywhere, right? These are the stories that are trending in your global update this morning.
1: Lusaka's number one.

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1: 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For him.
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1: 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Let me put you on.
0: Wait, what are you doing?
1: 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Zamto and Pepsi are giving away 10 million kwacha in prizes. 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

The rhythm is here, and the vibes are here. 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No borders, just music. What to expect today, later on, a new recipe on test trails, and also in the world of sports, and for local and international, I'm your guy. So look forward to sports analysis. Well, Afrofusion starts now. You are

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playing right now is Vibes Cartel featuring Wizkid and that Stay for the Night. And before that, I played you something very interesting and something just to kickstart your weekend. And this is a Star Saturday. And before that, I played you Justin 99, which is a restart. And also before that, I played you some Jaden, Only You, because we need to start the weekend just like I'm starting. So let's get into it.

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1: So, we've got interesting things that happened today on the 10th of October. Then that's in a long time ago, actually. Yeah, so here it is. Now, today is Saturday, 10th of October, the 23rd day of the 2026 month. Now, there are 82 days left in your year. Now, today's history is that the Vice President Spiro T. Angrew, accused of accepting bribes, resigned in his office and pleaded not to contest or to one count of federal income tax evasion. Now, President Richard Nixon later tapped in Congressman Gerald Ford to replace Agnew Nixon, who resigned in 1974 amid the wastage of scandal, and Ford, who succeeded him. And that's what happened on the 10th of October in 1973. My name is Jaden. Keep it locked right here on Power 91.3 FM.
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3: In every corner of the world, we find people who embrace life, who dance to their own rhythm. 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Mojo Soft Drink, a drink that brings us together, one sip at a time.

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now is Ashake with Forgiveness, and before that I played you some Chris Brown featuring Wizkid, and that's Man on a Mission. And also before that I played you some Wizkid as well, Again and Again. That's Alaye. Keep it locked right here on Power 91.3 FM, where it's

0: 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The first one being Accra, Ghana, starting on the 27th of September, already started, and Kigali, Rwanda, starting on the 18th of November. 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
1: Welcome back to Taste Trails with me, your host, Jaden, right here on Afrofusion. Now, listen, today's recipe is a recipe that everyone wants to hear. So I hope everybody has got their books, their pens, or maybe notepads with, just getting ready to write the recipe. Because if I give out this recipe, I'm not going to do it again. This is the second time, and I hope you know that this is my favorite. So I'll make sure that you get it right today. So our today's recipe is some jollof rice, and that's jollof rice, yes, of course. So now listen, this jollof rice can be cooked in many ways and in any country. Could be that, you know, it's just Nigeria, it's just Ghana. No, even in Zambia we have our very own jollof rice. Now listen, this jollof rice is flavor packed with rich tomato flavor, aromatic spices, and that's a beautiful red orange color, you know, perfect for home cooking and parties, or maybe even catering for weddings and kitchen parties. Anything, you can cook this jollof rice. Now let's begin. This one serves 6 to 8 people, and total time of cooking can be 60 to 75 minutes, and difficulty, I would say it's medium. Yes, it's not too hard to cook, so yeah, it's very easy. So Let's go to the ingredients. Yeah, so listen, for the rice, 3 cups of long grain parboiled rice. So on the rice, you have to be very careful. Do not use, I repeat, Osa Sevenzesa Nakonde rice or Lomongo rice. For you Zambians listening to me, do not use Nakonde rice or Mongo rice, because your jollof rice will not come out the way it's supposed to come out. You only need to use the specified rice. So it can be basmati rice, it can be long grain parboiled rice, or maybe Indian rice that is like a parboiled rice, or maybe basmati. Yes, those are the best rices to use. So now listen, 4 to 5 large ripe tomatoes, 2 red bell peppers, 1.5 scotch bonnet peppers or fresh chilies. If you don't take chili, please skip this part, because it's very important for you to also enjoy the meal. And also 2 medium onions, 3 tablespoons of tomato paste, or you can use 4 tablespoons because it depends with the pot you're using, and 1/2 cup of vegetable oil, 3 to 4 cups of chicken stock, added as needed. If you want to add chicken stock, or maybe you don't want to add it, you hate it, it's okay, don't add the chicken stock. Now also listen, 3 cloves of garlic minced. Now on these 3 cloves of garlic minced, I can emphasize to say use 4. Do you know why? Because garlic makes the food smell nice and also just tastes good. You feel like you're having you're having minced meat, or let me say beef or chicken, while you're having this one. So add 4 cloves of garlic minced. But if you don't like minced garlic, or maybe you don't like garlic at all, just use even just 1 at least, you know, to just give it some nice flavor, because jollof rice without the garlic is not jollof rice. You get me? Yes. So now, for those who use grated ginger, fresh ginger, it's okay to use grated ginger. But for me, I would recommend you use the powdered ginger, because it's not too strong. Because for those who don't eat chili, the ginger might be too strong for you. So you can also just use the powdered ginger, which is not too strong and too spicy. Yes, and also use some spices and seasoning of your choice. Also, 2 cubes of can be chicken or beef cubes, 1 tablespoon of curry powder, 1 teaspoon of dried thyme, 1 teaspoon of paprika, and 1 bay leaf. Bay leaf just gives it a nice herbal earthy flavor. It's very delicious to even just smell when you've put the bay leaf in the rice. So make sure to add that bay leaf. And also lastly, some salt to taste. Now let's get on over to the method how to cook this. So firstly, you blend the vegetables, and that's blending the tomatoes, the red bell peppers, chilies, and 1 onion until it's smooth, and then you set it aside. Now number 2, fry the tomato paste, which is heating the oil first, in a large heavy bottomed pot. The pot should be large, heavily bottomed. If you can carry only my pants pot, it shouldn't be a pot that's let me say that's very light, because you're gonna burn your jollof rice. So heat the oil in a large heavy bottom pot. Add the remaining chopped onions and cook until soft, and then add the tomato paste and fry for 3 to 5 minutes. And that's like stirring regularly, because you need to be stirring. Sunga fakeshe pamozi muja muri sada dimpoto mafaka mochi mabumayvera kwa ya. You need to be stirring it and making sure it's mixing with the oil and it's just, you know, getting there as it's supposed to be. And also for number three, cook the tomato paste sauce, and that's pouring the blended vegetables into the oil and tomato paste mixture. Now also you can add the garlic, the ginger, the curry powder, the thyme, paprika, the bay leaf, the peppers, the stock cubes, and simmer and cover it for 20 to 30 minutes. Now that's stirring occasionally. And then also until the sauce thickens and excess liquid evaporates. And after that, for 20 to 30 minutes, add the rice now. You need to wash your rice very well. So rinse the rice until the water runs mostly clear, and drain well and stir into the sauce until every grain is coated with that beautiful sauce. And add about 3 cups of hot chicken stock if you'd like, or maybe beef stock, ensuring the liquid is sufficient but not excessive. You should stop now. Stop. You need to be adding enough water, not too much, but enough. So if it's 1 cup of rice, 1 cup of water, that's how it goes. 1 cup of rice, 1 cup of water. 2 cups of rice, 2 cups, just like that. And you're going to have your beautiful jollof rice cooking nicely and very delicious. Now listen, once this one simmers for 8 to 10 minutes rather, or even more, it can then be 10 to 15 minutes. 10 to 15 minutes. So adding a little hot stock of water on top, just a little bit, to just, you know, steam it for the steamer process to work. So you add in that tungono to man steamer kambati, not half a cup, but under the half. So you keep adding that water for 10 to 15 minutes and the rice steams very well. Now, this is my tip as Chef Jaden. So now listen, once the rice is tender and you've turned off the heat, let it rest, covered for 5 to 10 minutes. Remove the bay leaf and fluff gently with a fork and adjust the seasoning. Now remember, the deep flavor by frying the tomato paste properly and before adding the blended vegetables is the very, very, very, very hard process to do. Yes, it's very hard. In case for those of you who say no, you add the rice first, then you add the sauce. No, the rice goes in, the sauce starts first, then the rice comes in after that. Yes, so the sauce first and then the rice later. Now you can serve this with some grilled chicken, beef kebabs, fried plantain, coleslaw, or maybe some fresh mixed salad. Also, for a large event, cook the rice in batches, and if possible, it helps you control the moisture, seasoning, and texture more consistently. Now, that's it for our taste shows today on Afrofusion with me, your host, Jaden. Keep it locked right here on Power 91.3 FM.

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Playing right now is Irish Star with Dangerous, and before that I had Tyler featuring Zara Larson, and it's titled She Did It Again. And before that I played you some Trick the Producer with Sibanga Kwanise, Sibanga Kwanise. Keep it locked right here on Power 91.3 FM, because hits are gonna be all day.

Now, the weekend is beautiful and it's starting on well. Yeah, because Afrofusion starts your weekend the way it's supposed to be started. Now, you are listening to Yo Maps featuring Frank Rowe and Dizmo, and that's Budget and also Kintech. But listen, what's interesting is that today is the D-Day, because today is Oktoberfest. Now, this Oktoberfest today is by R&G. Now, it's themed Africa Unleashed. Get ready for two stages of live entertainment. Some of Africa's biggest artists, Fashion Unleashed, African food and craft vendors, activation zones, games, competitions, and plenty of surprises. Now, gates open at 14 hours. 14 hours is my gate, and this party runs until 02. So for those who are this one is for you. Remember, the dates are not the date. In fact, it's today. So I'll stop saying the date because today is a D-Day. Mm-hmm. The theme is Africa Unleashed. In case you want to look like an African, today is the day you can dress up in that nice, fine African outfit. But listen, don't be discouraged, because you can still wear anything as long as it's a summer wear. You can still go there, because if we say just wear that, I didn't have time for such things. But listen, you can still go there because it doesn't matter. You can still go there and have a good time. Also, something interesting, because there will be free transportation from Ukwenda, making easy for guests to go to and from the event. Now, the pickup point is Ispark Mall. So for those who stay in Chilanga, Kafue, just far places, you can go to Ispark and there'll be a bus there to pick you up, taking you to the venue, which is R&G Arena. And for those who are saying, is it safe? Is there security? Well, yes. The event will have professional security throughout the venue, as well as the first aid kits at the stations, and also on-site ambulance. In case Mwafenta Fenta, you had, too much fun, there will be an ambulance there. Yeah. So listen, remember, it's at R&G Arena. Osa inda kwa wrong ku R&G Arena this side, close to, let me just say, Papa Joe's. Yes. So if you go there, you need to have reached that side. Yes. But listen, you also need to be 18 years and above to go to the Oktoberfest. So get your tickets right now at the gate, because today is too late to start looking for tickets. So you can buy the tickets at the gate, and regulars are going at 200 kwacha, and VIP it's only 700 kwacha. So go there and have some fun. I hope Papa so mchisa chisamavovala so atimuinde kuja, you have a good time. Keep it locked right here on Power 91.3 FM. 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
2: 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For him.
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This is refreshing. This is Vatra. 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
1: Here is your weather update for today, which is the 10th of October. Beautiful Saturday. I almost said Sunday. Beautiful Saturday. It's sunny and it's just beautiful. I mean, come on, if you're starting your weekend today, it's going to be beautiful. So now, let's get into it. Now, the weather update for today, the 10th of October, starting with Lusaka, current temperatures are at 27 degrees Celsius, with expected highs of 29 degrees Celsius and expected lows of 17 degrees Celsius. That's during the day. Now, humidity is at 35% and wind is moving at 23 kilometers per hour. And over to Mombasa in Kenya. Now, current temperatures are at 29 degrees Celsius with expected highs of 30 degrees Celsius and expected lows of 23 degrees Celsius. Now, humidity is at 63% in Kenya and wind is moving at 20 kilometers per hour. Sunrise was at 6:03 a.m. in the morning and sunset will be at 6:14 p.m. later in the evenings. And over to Johannesburg, current temperatures are at 26 degrees Celsius with expected highs during the day of 29 degrees Celsius and expected lows of 14 degrees Celsius. And humidity is at 45% with wind moving at 8 kilometers per hour. And sunrise was at 5:37 a.m. in the morning and sunset will be at 6:11 later in the evenings. That's your weather update for Lusaka, Johannesburg and Mombasa, Kenya.

Tenements for life. Think we back. Dope is precious. Let me talk to him. See, everybody wanted to know what I'd do if I didn't win.

Now, today is a beautiful day because even the song I'm playing behind is a beautiful song by our very one and at our very Emilian Monaka, Vamisa Maningi, because it's our king's birthday. Makitu's birthday is today. So happy birthday to you, Makitu. Now, he was born on October 10th, 1984. Now, the legendary Zambian hip hop artist, singer, and producer, whose real name is Mulaza Kaira, is celebrating his 42nd birthday today. Now, listen, if you want to attend his birthday, let me give you a hint. If you're looking to celebrate with the King Booga this weekend, he's hosting his major birthday event in Lusaka, and that's at Zambezi Lifestyle Lounge at Espark Mall. So if you want to go there, mungaendeko, because he's hosting his birthday there. He's headlining a massive birthday celebration starting tonight. So it's tonight. And so if for those who don't have plans, now pass on my plans. Now, listen, the bash will include performances and appearances by other top Zambian creatives, and including Mizzy C. So happy birthday to the king, and I hope the king is gonna kill it even on his birthday, because he kills it in his music. So I hope he gives a killer performance.

Ziggity, ziggity, ziggity, day. Mommy got you feeling billig, billig, billig, day. Issue one and only Fumukazi Bomb Lifestyle 100% Z and Afro 91.3 Power FM.

Now is Jaden with Only You, and before that I played you some Mawu and Sammy K. They were saying Namangeke, and then also I played you the one and only The King's Birthday, Maki 2. It's his birthday today, so just go on off to the Facebook page and wish him a happy birthday. I mean, you know, that's King Booga for you, man. So happy birthday to you, King Booga. Keep it locked right here on Power 91.3 FM, the only place or the only radio station where you can find hits all day.

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The first one being Accra, Ghana, starting on the 27th of September, which already started, and Kigali, Rwanda, starting on the 18th of November. Book now on our mobile app or website on www.ugandaairlines.com or visit the Uganda Airlines ticketing office at Ispok Mall, first floor in Lusaka or Kenneth Kaunda International Airport, or simply give us a call. And that's on 0773-843444 or contact your preferred travel agent. Fly the crane to the pearl of Africa and beyond with unmatched warmth and comfort.

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2: Welcome to Power FM Lunchtime News. Now the headlines. Hichilema pledges more teachers, health workers, and education infrastructure. Fight Inequality Alliance urges Zambia to reject harsh IMF conditions. In international news, security heightened in South Africa after violent anti-immigrant protests. And in sports news, Copa Princesses lose 3-0 to China in a World Cup warm-up.
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2: With upfront and reliable news every day, my name is Jaden Godfrey Semyamba. President Hage Hichilema says government will recruit more teachers and health workers and expand infrastructure in both sectors to improve access to essential public services. Addressing the parliament during opening of the 14th of National Assembly in Lusaka yesterday, Mr. Hichilema said government would construct additional classrooms and teachers' houses while strengthening vocational and technical education. The president says government is also targeting the establishment of a skills training center in every district to equip graduates and non-graduates with practical skills for employment and entrepreneurship. In the health sector, Mr. Hichilema says government will construct more health facilities, recruit additional health workers, and ensure consistent availability of essential medicines, medical equipment, and supplies. He also disclosed that government has initiated the process of developing a healthcare city in Lusaka, which will include a modern hospital and specialist facilities, clinics, and other supporting infrastructure. Mr. Hichilema says that investments are intended to improve the quality of life for Zambians and strengthen the country's health and educational systems. Fight Inequality Alliance Zambia has called on the government to reject what it describes as harsh International Monetary Fund IMF conditions, arguing that the country's current economic policies are worsening in the cost of living crisis. The organization has submitted a letter to the Ministry of Finance and National Planning requesting a meeting with the minister ahead of the IMF and World Bank annual meetings, as well as another meeting after the minister's return. FIA, Zambia's national coordinator, Mputa Ngalandi, says the rising mill meal prices, fuel costs and electricity tariffs are placing increasing pressure on households, with some families reportedly being forced to skip meals. Ngalandi urges Zambia's economic challenges and the results of policy choices that can be changed to improve citizens' living conditions. He has also raised concerns over the proportion of government's revenue spent on debt repayments, saying more resources should be directed towards essential services such as health and education. The organization is calling on the genuine debt cancellation involving all creditors through what it describes as a fair process under the United Nations. It has further proposed that the introduction of progressive wealth tax and a review of tax incentives granted to multinational copper mining companies, which it says continues to record substantial profits. FIA Zambia says the measures could help ensure that the country benefits from its mineral wealth and reduce the economic burden on ordinary citizens. Here for Nature Zambia, CANZ has welcomed President Hakainde Hichilema's pledge that no parent should lose a child through illegal mining, calling for stronger enforcement of mining and environmental and child protection laws. CANZ Executive Director Nsama Musonda Kianz says the President's address delivered under the theme Grow Zambia, an agenda for inclusive growth and opportunity for every Zambian, offers renewed hope for national development and improve livelihoods. I beg your pardon. Kianz says the organization supports the president's call for citizens, member of parliament, the church, and traditional leaders to work together to ensure mining activities are legal, formalized, and commercially viable and safe. She has, however, called for stronger collaboration between the Minerals Regulations Commission and the Zambia Environmental Management Agency, ZEMA, to protect children and communities from pollution caused by mining activities, including sulfur dioxide emissions and the collapse of mining tailings. Kianz has also urged the Ministries of Labour and Community Development to strengthen child protection mechanisms to combat child labour in the mining sector. She says law enforcement agencies must intensify efforts to tackle illegal mining and remove children from mining sites, while communities are supposed to formalise their mining activities. CNZ has called on for greater investments in wildlife resource equipment and measures to address human-wildlife conflicts. The organization has further urged the government to address mining pollution affecting rivers and other water sources, including ensuring that schools in pollution-affected communities have access to safe and clean water. Kianz says Zambia can achieve its Vision 2030 development goals without leaving anyone behind if human rights, mining regulations, and environmental laws are fully enforced. In international news, security has been heightened in parts of Johannesburg and Durban in South Africa following a second day of violent anti-migrants protests targeting foreign nationals. Demonstrators reportedly set vehicles on fire, attacked foreign nationals, looted shops, threw bricks and bottles, prompting police to use tear gas and stun grenades to disperse the crowds. The unrest follows widespread misinformation about the Home Affairs Directive on the implementation of constitutional court ruling concerning asylum applications. The ruling requires asylum seekers to be allowed to submit applications even if they entered South Africa without the required documents. However, false claims that undocumented migrants would automatically receive legal status and this has fueled anger among anti-immigrant campaigners. In response to the backlash, the Home Affairs Ministry withdrew the directive on Friday, says it would develop a new plan that complies with the court ruling. The protests come amid growing anti-foreigner sentiments ahead of the South Africa's local government elections scheduled for November 4th. South Africa has experienced period outbreaks of xenophobic violence for nearly two decades, with tensions often linked to claims that foreign nationals compete with local jobs and limited resources. Still in international news, South Africa's former President Jacob Zuma hospitalization has raised uncertainty over his participation in upcoming Umkhonto we Sizwe or MK Party campaign activities ahead of the country's local government elections. Party officials say Zuma is undergoing a routine medical checkup and is in good spirit, while President Cyril Ramaphosa has confirmed that the former leader has been unwell and is receiving medical treatment. Ramaphosa has wished Zuma a speedy recovery. Reports say that Zuma was taken by ambulance to a medical clinic in Pietermaritzburg on Wednesday, although details of his condition have not been disclosed. His hospitalization comes as the MK party prepares to launch its election manifesto in Mbombela, with the uncertainty surrounding his attendance at a planned gathering in Mtoba area on October 18th. We take a short break and return with sports news.
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2: Zambia's under-17 women's national football team, the Copa Princesses, have suffered a 3-0 defeat to China's pre-World Cup friendly played behind closed doors in Morocco. And the match played at the Complex Sports Tef Moulay Rashid on Friday formed parties of Zambia's preparations for FIFA Under-17 Women's World Cup, which kicks off in Morocco on the 17th of October. Now, the T-teams went into break goalless, with the goalkeeper Bukanta Kakumbi making an important save to keep China at bay. However, China took the lead just 2 minutes into the second half following a defensive mix-up between the substitute Gift Mazimba and Kakumbi, resulting in an own goal. Yang Yuan doubled China's advantage on the 69th minute before Zhao scored a third goal in the 84th minute to steal the victory. Despite defeat, the friendly provided Zambia with an opportunity to access the team's readiness ahead of the global tournament. The Copa Princesses will be making their fourth appearance at the FIFA Under-17 Women's World Cup, having previously qualified for the 2014 and 2024 and also 2025 editions. On that sporting note, we have come to the end of the lunchtime news. For more upfront and reliable news, follow us on Facebook by searching for the Power News Network page. Before we go, here are the headlines once more. Hichilema pledges more teachers, health workers, and education infrastructure. Fight Inequality Alliance urges Zambia to reject harsh IMF conditions. In international news, security heightened in South Africa after violent anti-immigrant protests. And in sports news, Copa Princesses lost 3-0 to China in World Cup warm-up.
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Playing right now is Chopa and Al Capo. They're saying Fast Fast. Before that, I played you some Vic Tony, and he was saying Too Lit. Let's be too lit. Before that, I also played you some nice music by our very own Beth the Boy, Mackie 2. Keep it locked right here on Power 91.3 FM, because hits are all day.

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Heavy. Right now is Tyler, Mr. Nonchalant. And before that, I played you some Joe Duet for Kampe. And also, before that, I played you some Nadia Nakai featuring Toss. Now, these two are lovebirds. And they're enjoying themselves, you know. And you can see from the videos, the pictures, their Instagram, there's so much love. And I would like to be in love like that someday. So sad that I'm single, but happy for them. Ladies and gentlemen, this is Afrofusion with me, your host, Jaden. Keep it locked, and I hope and pray that we are all going to the Oktoberfest. Because if you're not going, where are you going? This is the only happening event today. Now, listen, let me run you through what's happening right there. So, pay close attention. Now, two stages, major lineup of music, Fashion Unleashed Runway, 10 plus food vendors, African craft vendors, multiple activation zones, games and competitions, so you won't be bored when you're there. When you go Kuma 14, you'll be doing a lot of things. Fun surprises, VIP game zone, free transport. So if you go at Ispac at 13:30 somewhere there, by 14 hours you'll see a bus for the RNG Oktoberfest. It will take you from there to the venue for free. For free. Quebec, no, Shani, you're paying money. No. And that's for free. Also, listen, secure parking space is there, and also tickets are available at the gate. So the regular is going at 200 kwacha at the gate, and the VIP is at 700 kwacha. So go there prepared and get your tickets on the entrance. Just like that, you're going to be part of an amazing day and an amazing event, which is the RNG Oktoberfest 2026 under the theme Africa Unleashed.

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1: Some wars are fought with fists, some with power, and some with family. 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A new chief. A man with an old score to settle. And a son who was thought to be dead is back. When family is your battlefield, who survives? 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

0: Wildcat Energy Drink. 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
4: 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Power.

Welcome to Talent Unplugged right here on Afrofusion with me, your host Jaden. Of course, we are talking about the best, and that's only good enough. Now listen, this Talent Unplugged segment is where we take a moment to appreciate the talent, the journey, and the story behind of some of Africa's biggest stars. Now, to begin with, another Africa's biggest star is our very own Yo Boy Yo. Yo Maps. Now, Yo Maps is one of the biggest artists in Africa right now and also international. He's trending for his good music and also collaborations. And he's really taking Zambia kuchalo. He's really taking Zambia on the map. So today we are talking about a man whose music has become part of everybody's life and everyday's life of everybody in Zambia. Yeah, now, born Elton Mulenga in Kasama, Yo Maps has grown into one of Zambia's most recognizable singers, songwriters, and music producers. His sound blends Afro-pop, Afro-soul, and contemporary African rhythms with lyrics that connect with people through love, heartbreak, ambition, and real-life experiences. All of that in just one. Now, but before the fame, the major collaborations, and the sold-out performances, there was a young man with the dream of making music. And like many artists, the journey required patience. Of course, you need to be patient, determination, and also courage to keep going even when the breakthrough wasn't guaranteed. So he kept on going even though he even just didn't get the fame right there and then. So he kept on going. Now, from the beginning to the breakthrough, one of the records that helped change the direction of his career was Finally, featuring Maki 2. Now, that collaboration introduced Yo Maps, to a much wider audience and helped establish him as a serious force in Zambian music. And what followed was a catalog of songs that continued to connect with listeners. Now, records like Kaleza, Commando, Try Again, Mr. and Mrs., Somone, and Musunge have each contributed to the story of an artist who understands how to create melodies people remember and lyrics people can relate to. Now, his songs, you definitely relate. Kapina Sumista relate. Kapina, you're not a Zambian, yes. But even though, because right about now, Namibians, Zimbabweans, and South Africans are jamming to Yo Maps like crazy. Trust me. It's like, I don't know. He's blowing up so crazy that these people, even when they come for school here in Zambia, they request for Yo Maps songs. You see how it is. this man right here, Mr. Vibes on Vibe, is blowing up everywhere. Now, in Namibia, he goes for concerts there. But then again, they don't take it lightly because they want to enjoy his music as well. So that's where they even now come to Zambia for his concerts. Because imagine today, the Oktoberfest, they're coming for the same event just to watch Yo Maps. So now you see, he's a big artist. His songs are played at weddings, celebrations, parties, and sometimes during those quiet moments when someone is trying to make sense of a relationship. Some relationships just, you know, that they require you playing some nice music or maybe some music that will relate to what you're going through, you know. Yo Maps has all the songs. If you're happy, you're sad, he has all those songs. And now, that is a powerful thing for any musician. When your music becomes a soundtrack that somebody can actually hear any day and for every moment, that shows that your music is actually something to listen to. Now, the Yo Maps sound. Now, let's talk about his sound, eh? Yamini sound, it come up, Yamini. Yo Maps has developed a recognizable musical identity. His melodies, vocals, emotional delivery, and memorable choruses make his music accessible to different audiences. But the industry keeps changing, you know, how it just changes over and over. The new artists are emerging, new sounds are trending, and social media can turn a song into a hit almost overnight. So now the question is, how does an artist who has already established himself continue to evolve without losing what he's made of and what he's made people fall in love with? Also, his music also, you know. So how does an artist, you know, just keep that thing
And that is one of the biggest challenges facing established artists today. Now, Yomaps has continued to explore different collaborations and sounds while maintaining the melodic style at his fans know. Now, let's talk about the Now album. Vibes on Vibes, a new chapter. Let's bring the conversation to his latest major project. In April 2026, Yomaps released his album Vibes on Vibes, a 16-track project that marked another chapter in his musical journey. The album includes songs such as It's Over, Hello, and So Deep, alongside other tracks that explore different moods and musical directions. Now, one of the standing taking points is that It's Over, featuring South African star Makadzi. This one is taking over. It's taking over the whole lot of Africa, even international, because I think I saw a video online of a footballer who was jiving or dancing to this song, It's Over. You see? This man right here we're talking about is international, because his songs are celebrated and listened to internationally. Now, this collaboration brings together two artists with distinct musical identities and expands the conversation beyond Zambia's borders. And it raises an interesting point. Collaborations are no longer simply about putting two names on one song. No. They can introduce artists to new audiences, bring different fan bases together, and create opportunities for African music to travel further. Now, there's this If You Like, featuring Digo, as well as Chafina, featuring Muzo and Bebe Bay. The releases and to the range of music currently associated with Yomaps, these songs bring a bigger audience. And beyond to the album, he has continued releasing music and collaborating with other artists, showing that the catalog is still growing. Now, the new music and what comes next. There's also fresh conversation around budget, featuring Frank Rowe on this one, Yeve, this one is a hit, and I'm sure for those who are going to the Oktoberfest, Yeve Mzaimvira, and Mzai, you vibe to it because he loves performing this one. And Yomaps can actually dance, by the way. You must come back to know, Sanga Vina, no, Yomaps can dance. Yomaps can actually dance, and also his backup dancers help out because that team can dance to the max. Now, Budget, which was being listed amongst the latest Zambian music releases in October 2026. What makes this interesting is the mix of artists involved and also the opportunity for Yomaps to connect with different corners of the local music scene. Now, it also shows that how important consistency has become. Your artists have to think about more than just one hit. They have to build a catalog that keeps listeners engaged. And for Yomaps, the question is no longer just whether he can produce another successful song. The bigger question is how he continues to develop the artistry, how he chooses collaborations, and how he positions Zambian music for a wider audience. Now, let's talk about the business behind the music, another important part of Yomaps' journey in the business of being an artist. Today, success requires more than just talent in the studio. There is a branding, marketing, live performance, digital distribution, audience engagement, and building a team that can help turn music into a sustainable career. Now, Yomaps has built a strong public profile, and his journey offers an opportunity to talk about what it takes to turn popularity into longevity. Now, because a hit can make people notice you, but consistency, strategy, and strong catalog can keep also help the listeners keep listening to your music. Now, for young Zambian artists watching his journey, there are lessons in persistence, finding a signature and sound, and also understanding that music career is built it's not built on one release, one-time song. It's built on many songs and many, many albums, because that helps you build your career. Now, as we reflect on Yomaps' journey from his early beginnings, from Finally to Commando and Try Again to the newer chapter representation by Vibes on Vibes, one thing we can be clear about
is that his story is still developing, you know, and he's become more than just a singer whose songs are familiar to the Zambian, you know, audience. He's part of the conversation about how far local music can travel, how artists can build lasting brands, and how Zambian talent can continue to compete in a changing African industry. Now, but every successful artist eventually reaches a new question. What is next, or what's the next level in their music career? Now, what new sound will he explore? Which artists will he work with next? And how will he continue surprising the very fans who supported him from the beginning? Because the greatest achievement isn't simply having people remember your old hits. It's giving them a reason to look forward to what comes next. Now, Yo Maps has given us the melodies, the memories, and the songs that have become part of our lives. Now, the next chapter is to write. Kulemba. My name is Jaden, and this has been Talent Unplugged on Power 91.3 FM. We don't just talk about the hits. We tell the stories behind every artist and also what made them big. Now, Yo Maps, the journey, the music, and the next chapter. Stay locked to Power 91.3 FM, where the story behind the sound matters.

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Some days test your limits. The grind. The sweat. The push. It all takes its toll. But you're not a quitter. You rise, and within reach is that which you need in order to refuel. Fit Sports Drink gives you the edge. Packed with electrolytes for hydration

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0: Here is your weather update for today, the 10th of October, 2026. It's sunny, beautiful. Beautiful weekend for you to go and have some fun at events. Yes, because, you know, if you go to an event and wearing a bum shot, this is the weather. This is actually the weather. Now, to start with, Lusaka, we are at 29 degrees Celsius with expected highs of 29 degrees Celsius and expected lows of 17 degrees Celsius. Now, humidity is exactly at 15 kilometers per hour with wind being breezy, and earlier today we had some, you know, breezy morning, but right now it's kind of controlled, and sunrise was at 5:43 a.m. in the morning and sunset will be at 6:04 p.m. later in the evenings. Moving over to Lilongwe, Malawi, current temperatures are at 30 degrees Celsius with expected highs of 31 degrees Celsius and expected lows of 17 degrees Celsius during the day. Humidity is at 15 kilometers per hour with wind being current speed and moving slowly and approximately at 2 kilometers per hour as well. Now, sunrise was at 5:20 a.m. in the morning and sunset will be at 5:48 p.m. later in the evenings. And lastly, over to Mogadishu. Current temperatures are at 30 degrees Celsius with expected highs of 31 degrees Celsius and expected lows of 26 degrees Celsius during the day. Humidity is as well at 15 kilometers per hour with wind moving easterly, and sunrise was at 5:43 a.m. in the morning and sunset will be at 5:47 p.m. later in the evenings. That's your weather update for Lusaka, Lilongwe and Mogadishu. 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

And that brings us to the end of another Afrofusion journey. A massive thank you to everyone who tuned in, sent in messages and shared the vibes. Now from Zambia to the rest of Africa, this is me saying thank you so much. Thank you so much. Thank you so much to the listeners in Zambia and to those who are also listening outside of Zambia. Ziko Mokwambidi, I say thank you. Listen, my name is Jaden and this is Afrofusion right here on Power 91.3 FM. 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Now, until next time, keep the rhythm, keep the energy and keep the feeling, which is power. My name is Jaden. Twalala po.

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0: This is a double play. I did a double play coming from KZ Adams, and this one is called Ebenezer, coming from the album with Tina. I also played the Tip of Shedding Triple M. KZ Adams has dropped an album recently. It's a fire album, and you're listening to the album on your favorite radio station. This is Power 91.3 FM on the Z. Shake it down. Yeah, I already know what time it is. You're still hanging around with Aliku Boy Ilidu. And I've brought you nothing but the best of Zambian music. So we're having a conversation yesterday where a lot of people were complaining about the categories, the nomination for the Kwacha Music Awards. But I'm sure, even yesterday I had a conversation, me and Chigelocha Entertainment, Becky, had a conversation, and we decided to call Jessica Links. So Jessica Links posted something on his socials and TikTok to be specific, where he was say he mentioned there was an error, and then they are yet to rectify it, because best mainstream song for the Kwacha Awards, it was saying Jessica Links presenting 76 Drums with Beauty Station, even best collaboration, even song of the year. But it happened to say that song belongs to 76 Drums. It was just an error. So we called Jessica Links, and Jessica Links accepted to say it was an error. Otherwise, that's a 76 Drums song. So shout out to Jessica Links and give credit where it's due. So that's just 76 Drums song. But yeah, today is the Z Shakedown Countdown with Aliku Boy Ilidu. We did the nominations from Monday to Sunday with Chigelocha Entertainment, but today we're doing the countdown, yeah? So before you go watch your favorite artist at the Oktoberfest RNG Arena, make sure that we do the countdown together. But otherwise, the gates are already open, and a lot of people won their tickets yesterday right here on Power FM. Ndiyo mwamele tumach tila, eh? Stima funa sa atimuti mvelera pa radio. Stima funa atimu wako nkako na ma artist. Mwamvela kwa vamele wa kamba. Otherwise, you're still here on the Z Shakedown. Tieni na
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0: and the ones who sit still. 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

Otherwise, ndiye mwameneti masoberera, ndiye masobera yatu haya, ndiye masobera yatu, ndiye mweneti masoberera pano papawa. So you can come through and give us your request, eh? And you can vote for your favorite song, but later on the better account, but you can still vote because I love you, I like you, you've been supportive and you've been listening to your favorite radio station, so make sure that I

0: 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Say, Muella Onsi, Charlie Chonsi. Otherwise, you still want to say, shake down. We go on a short commercial, and when we come back, we continue listening and vibing to your favorite Zed music. Aleku, let's have it.
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1: 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Don't

Johnny C featuring PJ Kokoli Koko. My bones have been born this year, but when I see the music, I'm going to go lila. Shout out to Johnny C. Shout out to PJ. Your music still lives on. And I will

Edgar. We're going to pick a new kid on the block so that we'll talk about that new kid on the block and what that they've been doing. And then we're going to mention the legendary. Legendary wamene ziriko kudala na wamene mvira mongati akariko na manzi. We're talking about JK, Jordan Katembula. Jordan Katembula was featured in

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At well done, our DJ. Shout out to Rachel now, Luta. Rini Taizi. Our artists out there. So you can also come through and make sure that you give us your request

0: 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Nikubazan kwa nikusi kumbuyo. Alelo nikubazan che kumbuyo. Nikubazan kumbuyo mverankonich. If you were there. If you were there. Okay, mverankonich.
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1: It's a very good afternoon, and here's your weather update for Saturday, the 10th of October. We begin with Lusaka. Lusaka, where conditions are warm with a mix of sunshine, clouds, temperatures, and the temperature is around 28 degrees Celsius with a maximum of 29 degrees expected today. The evening should be mostly clear with little chance of rain. Moving south to Livingstone, it's hot and sunny with temperatures currently around 36 degrees Celsius. The forecast high is 33 degrees with virtually no chance of rainfall. Residents and visitors are advised to stay hydrated and take precautions against the heat. We go to our neighboring country, Malawi. And in Malawi, particularly the capital of Lilongwe, temperatures are around 30 degrees Celsius. However, there is a chance of afternoon thunderstorms with the possibility of showers before the condition begin to clear in the evening. Lusaka is expected to remain mostly dry. Livingstone will be hot and sunny, while Lilongwe could experience afternoon thunderstorms. And that's your weather update. Stay safe, hydrated, and keep listening to Power FM and keep listening to the Zed Shakedown. Those are your weather updates.
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D. And speaking of Slap D, today one of our legends will be celebrating his birthday, and he's celebrating his birthday. Shout out to MK Makitu Mulaza Kaira. Today he's celebrating his birthday.

Kitu, eh? Kings of the industry, kings. B-Mark featuring Wheels and TAP with Eli or Eli came through. Unique featuring Nash Q one time, produced by Ben Blazer. Blaze it, we blaze it.

0: You're still on the set, check it, yeah. Nikundan, but Nimazua name of Nkunda. 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
4: From the small mining town of Shililabombwe, a young voice dared to dream beyond the borders of home. 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He became a voice for the nation. They watched him climb. They watched him soar. And when the moment came to choose his name, he proved that he was indeed the Eagle One. But this moment, this very moment, is written in stone. 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And now, get ready for more goosebumps. From Chililabombwe. No. From Chililand to Nkana Stadium. Destiny called it a stadium. 31st October. Chile won Mr. Zambia. Destiny. Album launch. Nkana Stadium shutdown. 31st October 2026.

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1: Danger zone kids. We out into tenements for life. Think we're back. Dope is precious. Let me talk to him. See, everybody wanted to know what I'd do if I didn't win. I don't even know what that means. God and I, we nine. Yeah, let's make a banger.

Take it down, eh? And number 10 is a new entry. This one is not a new entry. Number Langena, but I choke, Blangena Futi. Pretty B featuring Way D Moods is on number 10. And number 9 is Kalu Vibe 76 Drums, but 76 Drums with Badiolo. And our number 8 is no other than Way D Cut featuring Bobby Is, produced by Tau G. And our number 7 is Market 2. God is good. God is awesome. God is everything. God is fiance, fiance. The countdown is here. I'm super excited. As you're preparing to go for the RNG event, let's do the countdown together. Atiba DJ.

giving you nothing but the best of Zambian music. It's been on the weekends. It's been a Saturday. Tuzenkon, mufuno enda kut, apart from Kwara and G events, Oktoberfest. Mwakamvira mwekamveke like a weather. Now imagine watching your maps on stage, Dream on stage, Vincenz on stage, Banana Chongo on stage. Demo amenet much tira. Tima funa che Zambian music of note. Someone was asking me, Teba Aliku boy, do you even listen to foreign music? Like, I do listen to foreign music, but the only problem is that I have no time. Okay, nima kalakona time. I do have time, but I spend a lot of time on radio listening to our very own art, our very own sound. So the only time I listen to foreign music is when maybe I'm alone. And I have it's only 1, 2, 3 to my nyimbo tungono che, but not at the whole day for foreign music, because I spend like the whole day, imagine Monday to Friday listening to Zambian music, Saturday doing the countdown. So I only have like a day that I don't listen to that I don't listen to. In fact, I listen to Zambian music even on a Sunday, but I only like have a day that I listen to foreign music. So I spend all my time listening to Zambian music. So speaking of Zambian music, the Kwasa Music Awards are on. We started the conversation. We were talking about how the nominations and the categories were put. A lot of people had their own reasons of and my grievances, yeah, something like that. So people were complaining to say there's no way you can put Avena Swankti and J Rooks and the entire crew in the same category. But my question is Zone Farm a group, or maybe they just came together to do a song? You know, like they just did a song and then above Pangas, no, when we're done with this song and then we part ways. Like, are they still a group? Are they still doing music as a group? Or maybe Wanabola Abuela Che did a song together and then they go separate ways, they part ways after that. You can come through on 0979192485, 0979192485, so that we can continue with this conversation. Bandia, it's come back. Abena Swankti, how do you feel as listeners? Do they deserve it? Do you feel like they need to be on those nominations? Are they supposed to be picked? Are they supposed to be in that category? Because a lot of people have been leaving their awards. They've been boycotting, something like that. But yes, so a lot of people have decided not to participate or to take part in those particular awards because they feel like the nominations and the categories, the criteria which was used, I don't know if it was okay or maybe they were not just happy with it. Do you feel like Zambian artists are entitled? If they want to be in that particular, in a certain category, they need to be in there. I saw a lot of artists saying, I don't know why I haven't been nominated for this award. But guys, check. It's not you to tell or to tell the people to put you in the category. It's up to the people to vote. So make sure that you tell the people to vote for your favorite song on Power FM. Make sure you tell your fans to vote for your song. When they listen to your song or when they hear your song on radio, advise them to vote for your song so that that song is on the top 10 countdown. Imagine your song is on a top 10 countdown for a month and then you don't find yourself on the nomination. Then I would say, I don't know. But if you make it on the countdown, definitely you will make it on the nomination. That's what I know. That's what Aliku Boy knows, yeah. Otherwise, I think is a slogan. It ain't gonna say a slogan. You're still vibing on a Z Shakedown with Aliku.

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3: Football is back, which means the arguments are back. Yeah! The predictions are back. Yeah! The bragging rights are back. 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
1: Imagine building a house and nobody to share it with. Having so much money. I got so many business opportunities and none of my friends is even benefiting from it. I think I deserve to be here. This wasn't the plan for me to be here. Choices. But again, this is Anganana and Danish Nanan. FGT Kalefena.
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You still vibing to Zambian music, and these were just bonus tracks. Let's go straight to our number three. Our number three is coming from 76 Drums, featuring Chandan K and Shanga, 14 Ngombe.

Kumasi, 76 drums, 14 ngombe on number 2 on the Z. Shake it down, the count's down, the weekend's count's down. Hope you're vibing to eat. Shout out to everybody who came through. They sent us their messages.

Because I love you, because you've been a very, very interesting listeners. Shout out to everybody who was listening. Umo mabasa na kuri konse kwa mene mulili. Inene kondiani.

beer. Ninja muzati peza ya chetiri poche. But sininga hende utati kupasana number one. Yeah? Number one is coming from mzazi mvelera mweka. Mina mezali hubo elito. But if you are still listening to the, if you're still listening to the show, make sure you stay tuned. Don't touch that dial, because I want to read the news, you know. Apart from entertainment, I love reading news. So from mveriko mwenza verengera news. So that you just catch up with that is happening in our country. Na vevchitika outside our country. In the international, So yeah, it has been Ali Hubo Elido on the Z Shakedown. Catch me again on Monday with the Chigelocha Entertainment. That's Becky at 1,800 hours up to 1,400 hours. Otherwise, tikasiriza chekomvera news. Niza kusiyani mumvera vima Zambian music na vima Afro che. Nchini naenda ku RNG, naenda ku Oktoberfest. Naenda ku chiliza kuja as usual. But here's your number one. Your number one is coming from Jessica Links. And it features 76 drums. It features Jessica Links, Beauty Station. Mzaku manansu, nipanu panu, nipatu panu. Tien nayo, here is your number one.

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2: President Hakainde Hichilema announces plans to review the monthly fuel pump pricing mechanism. Fighting Inequality Alliance, FIA, urges government to reject harsh IMF conditions. In international news, former DR Congo president says the country is in Peru. And in sports, Copper Princess lose 3-0 to China in the World Cup warm-up.
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2: President Hakainde Hichilema has announced plans to review the Energy Regulation Board's monthly fuel pricing mechanism as part of measures to improve price stability and reduce fuel demand. President Hichilema says the current pricing system creates planning difficulties, prompting government to consider reforms aimed at creating more predictable economic environment amid global geopolitical tension. Speaking when they officially opened the first session of the 14th National Assembly, President Hichilema also announced plans for all government institutions to acquire electric vehicles, except in cases where their use may not be practical. He said government will invest nationwide electric vehicle charging infrastructure through public-private partnership while encouraging private sector participation in the transition. President Hichilema therefore called on members of the parliament to support the proposed measures, including any necessary legislative changes to facilitate the reforms. He further urged businesses, cooperatives, and citizens to work with governments in promoting cleaner and more affordable transport options while reducing the country's dependence on fuel. Fight Inequality Alliance, FIA Zambia, has called on government to reject what it describes as harsh International Monetary Fund IMF condition, arguing that the country's current economic policies are worsening the cost of living crisis. The organization has submitted a letter to the Minister of Finance and National Planning requesting a meeting with the minister ahead of the IMF and World Bank annual meetings, as well as another meeting after the minister's return. FIA Zambia National Coordinator Mputa Ngalande says rising minimum prices, fuel costs, and electricity tariffs are placing increasing pressure on households, with some families reportedly being forced to skip meals. Ngalande argues that Zambia's economic challenges are the result of policy choices that can be changed to improve citizens' living conditions. He has also raised concerns over the proportion of government revenue spent on debt repayments, saying more resources should be directed towards essential services such as health and education. The organization is calling for genuine debt cancellation involving the creditors through what it describes as fair process under the United Nations. It has further proposed that the introduction of a progressive wealth tax and the review of tax incentives granted to multinational copper mining companies, which it says continue to record substantial profits. FIA Zambia says these measures could help ensure that the country benefits more from its mineral wealth and reduce the economic burden on ordinary citizens. Minister of Fisheries and Livestock has reaffirmed its commitment to supporting Zambia's economic diversification, implementation of Grow Zambia Agenda through the sustainable development of the livestock subsector. Permanent Secretary Dr. Max Chombe has commended President Hakainde Hichilema for his continued support to the livestock subsector and recognition of its role in economical diversification, job creation, and supporting the Grow Zambia agenda. Reacting to President Hichilema's address to the first session of the 14th National Assembly, Dr. Chombe agreed with confidence that the targets of earning $1 billion annually from beef exports and increasing the national cattle population to 11 million animals are attainable. The permanent secretary said the ministry will, over the next 5 years, work closely with other government institutions, the private sector, livestock farmers, and development partners to put in place measures required to achieve the targets. Mr. Chombe further stated that the ministry will enter into more public-private partnerships to support the development of livestock marketing infrastructure, strengthen veterinary laboratory services, and promote investment across the livestock value chain. He said beside the two targets, the ministry will continue promoting growth of small livestock poultry and dairy production among small-scale farmers. Dr. Chombe noted that this will help government to diversify income, strengthen food security, and create opportunities for women and young people while building a competitive and resilient livestock industry that contributes to export, employment, and economic growth. Dr. Chombe has since called on all stakeholders to work together to translate the president's vision into tangible results. Care for Nature Zambia, CANZ, has welcomed President Hakainde Hichilema's pledge that no parent should lose a child through illegal mining, calling for stronger enforcement of mining, environmental, and child protection laws. CANZ Executive Director Nsamamson Dekiens says the President's address, delivered under the theme Grow Zambia, an agenda for inclusive growth and opportunity for every Zambian, offers renewed hope for national development and improved livelihoods. Kane says the organization supports the president's call for citizens, members of the parliament, the church and traditional leaders to work together to ensure mining activities are legal, formalized, commercially viable and safe. She has, however, called for stronger collaboration between the Mineral Regulation Commission and Zambia Environmental Management Agency, ZEMA, to protect children and communities from pollution caused by mining activities, including sulfur dioxide emissions and the collapse of mining tailings. Keynes has also urged the Ministries of Labor and Community Development to strengthen child protection mechanisms to combat child labor in the mining sector. She says law enforcement agencies must intensify efforts to tackle illegal mining and remove children from mining sites while communities are supported to formalize their mining activities. CANZ has called for greater investment in wildlife rescue equipment and measures to address human-wildlife conflicts. The organization has further urged government to address mining pollution affecting rivers and other water resources, including ensuring the schools in pollution-affected communities have access to safe and clean water. CANZ says Zambia can achieve its vision in 2030. Development goes without leaving anyone behind if human rights, mining regulations, and environmental laws are fully enforced. In international news, security has been heightened in parts of Johannesburg and Durban in South Africa following a second day of violent anti-immigrant protests targeting foreign nations. Demonstrators reportedly set vehicles on fire, attacked foreign nationals, looted shops, and threw bricks and bottles, prompting police to use tear gas and stun grenades to disperse the crowds. The unrest follows widespread misinformation about Home Affairs Directive on the implementation of Constitutional Court ruling concerning asylum applications. The ruling requires asylum seekers to be allowed to submit application if they entered South Africa without the required documents. However, false claims that undocumented migrants would automatically receive legal status have fueled anger among anti-immigrant campaigners. In response to the backlash, Home Affairs Ministry withdrew the directive on Friday, saying it would develop a new plan that complies with the court ruling. The protests come amid growing anti-foreigner sentiment ahead of South Africa's local government elections scheduled for November 4. Still in international news, speaking to the Congolese people on Friday via his Reconstruct, the DRC YouTube channel, former President Joseph Kabila said the situation in the country has steadily worsened. Without naming President Felix Tshisekedi, He denounced personal power guided by the store will of the head of state who considers the Congo as private property. According to him, the DRC is no longer a republic, much less of a democratic one. Kabila described what he sees as the discrimination against minorities, the exploitation of state power for political ends, and the mismanagement of state assets and public property. He also criticized the government's handling of the conflicts in the eastern DRC, saying that continuing the war there would not solve the country's political and security problems. Kabila accused Tshisekedi of refusing to engage in initiatives aimed at finding a political solution to the crisis. He notably mentioned steps taken by regional organizations in East, Southern, and Central Africa, as well as the African Union and certain partner countries. Kabila reiterated his call for an inclusive national dialogue, an approach he claims is necessary to reconcile the Congolese people, restore national cohesion, and re-establish democracy and the rule of law. In May last year, he presented a 12-point plan that included ending the war, restoring state authority and the rule of law, reconciling communities, neutralizing armed groups, and withdrawing foreign troops. His statement on Friday comes after Tshisekedi officially launched a national dialogue for peace, cohesion, and the refounding of the states in August. We take a short break and return with sports news.
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2: Zambia's under-17 women's national football team, the Copper Princess, have suffered a 3-0 defeat in China in a pre-World Cup friendly played behind closed doors in Morocco. The match played at the complex on Friday formed part of Zambia's preparation for the FIFA under-17 Women's World Cup, which kicks off in Morocco on October 17th. The two teams went into the break goalless, with goalkeeper Bukata Kakumbi making important saves to keep China at bay. However, China took the lead just 2 minutes into the second half, following a defensive mix-up between substitute Gift Mazimba and Kakumbi, resulting in an own goal. Yang doubled China's advantage in the 69th minute before Zhao scored a third goal in the 84th minute to steal a victory. Despite the defeat, friendly provided Zambia with an opportunity to assess the team's readiness ahead of the global tournament. The Copper Princess will be making their fourth appearance at the FIFA Under-17 Women's World Cup, having previously qualified for the 2014, 2024 and the 2025 edition. On that sporting note, we have come to the end of the evening news. For more upfront and reliable news, follow us on Facebook by searching for Power News Network page. Before we go, here are the headlines once more. President Hakainde Hichilema announces plans to review the monthly fuel pump pricing mechanism. Fight Inequality Alliance, FIA, urges government to reject harsh IMF conditions. In international news, former DR Congo president says the country is in peril. And in sports, Copper Princess lose 3-0 to China in the World Cup warm-up.
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anointed. He will answer him from his holy heaven with the saving might of his right hand. Some trust in chariots and some in horses, but we trust in the name of the Lord our God. 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